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1: So there's this new trend, apparently, that's been going around. People taking vacations from their vacation.
2: Okay.
1: So the idea of like, hey, we want to go explore Europe and hit 7 cities in 4 days. And then that I'm going to be so tired and lost on sleep by that I also need to build in a second vacation that I will immediately go to where I can relax and be on a beach or cool down or decompress.
2: Mm-hmm. Right.
1: And I understand the thinking behind it, but that also just tells me you're trying to do too much. Like,
2: yes,
1: that annoys me because it's people that like you're so upset about returning to your normal life. Or where you live, that you need to put it all into one.
2: Yeah. Mm-hmm.
1: I've never been a huge fan of people who try to do too much on a vacation anyway.
2: Yes.
1: Like, I've dated people that it's like, we need an itinerary from 6 a.m. to 11 p.m.
2: Ridiculous.
1: And it's just like, how about you just go to the city, research the

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5: From the Rappahannock Electric Cooperative Weather Center. Lows around 61 tonight under clear skies. Sunshine mixed with clouds at times. Tomorrow, high temperatures reach up to 82. Mainly cloudy skies expected tomorrow night, 64. Low 80s Saturday, warmer Sunday with highs in the mid-80s and thunderstorms. Right now, 78.
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6: From the Rappahannock Electric Cooperative Weather Center. Lows around 61 tonight under clear skies. Sunshine mixed with clouds at times. Tomorrow, high temperatures reach up to 82. Mainly cloudy skies expected tomorrow night, 64. Low 80s Saturday, warmer Sunday with highs in the mid-80s and thunderstorms. Currently, it's 71 degrees.
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1: Grok, a.k.a. Elon Musk, who's, you know, the father of Grok, has announced that he wants to use Grok to make a factually accurate AI Odyssey.
2: Oh, don't piss me off.
1: So he's taking the approach that Christopher Nolan's Odyssey, which is everywhere right now, is very Hollywoodified. And we actually, last week, were talking about this other AI creator that made an AI version of the Odyssey. But now Elon Musk, with all of his trillions, is like, well, we're going to make a full AI feature using Grok, and it's going to be factual.
2: Racism.
1: First of all,
2: that's what this is.
1: When is
2: this
1: Odyssey based? It's got to be.
2: This is
1: BC, right?
2: Well, first of all, it's a fictional story.
1: Right. But I'm just saying. So that was
2: when did Homer write it?
1: Right. Like, so even if you're trying to go off, I don't know. It just annoys me when people are like factual for this kind of stuff.
2: Yeah.
1: Like,
2: this is
1: your grandparents weren't alive when this supposedly took place. So
2: right.
1: Fake.
2: It's fake. It's fake. I think everybody's just upset because of the casting. You know, they did this with The Little Mermaid when Halle Bailey was Little Mermaid.
1: Yeah, but that was more of a black person playing a white mermaid. But like the original, she was white, so that's why people freaked out. But like,
2: right,
1: wasn't? I mean,
3: which is a weird reason to freak out anyway.
2: Exactly.
1: What's the issue with Matt Damon playing?
2: It has nothing to do with
1: Odysseus.
2: Matt Damon. It has to do with the fact that Travis Scott is in it.
1: Oh.
2: There are characters being portrayed, again, fictional characters
1: who are
2: of different races.
3: Okay, oh, so here's what happened. Lupita Nyong'o is playing Helena
2: of Troy,
3: who is supposed to be the most beautiful woman in the world.
2: Yes.
3: There was a tweet by freaking Matt Walsh, who is like, nobody in the planet thinks that she's the most beautiful woman in the world.
1: That's racism.
3: Elon Musk responded to this and said true.
1: Oh.
2: Yeah.
3: So
2: why?
3: It is literally racism.
1: Say nothing.
3: It's insane.
1: I mean, at least the thinly veiled argument would be like, she's not Greek, but that's still not great.
2: I mean, I can do a deep dive. I don't think this is the place.
1: We don't need to do all that.
2: But so this is just racism. Elon, you're a racist.
1: You know what? If they want to target something to be factually accurate, Matt Damon also played a character in The Great Wall, where he was one of the Chinese warriors protecting China mainland.
2: I have to imagine
1: this was in like 2010.
2: Right. The fact that Matt Damon's Odysseus's stunt double is a woman. Mm-hmm. I feel like, oh man, that wasn't how the book was originally written.
1: Okay,
2: Matt Damon's stunt double being a woman. This is ridiculous. Yeah. Elon, make a new one.
1: We don't need this. AI Odyssey produced by Grok, a.k.a. Elon Musk, could be on the way. Your XYZ ENT Entertainment Report, all brought to you by Eggland's Best.
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10: From the Rappahannock Electric Cooperative Weather Center,
4: Lows around 61 tonight under clear skies. Sunshine mixed with clouds at times. Tomorrow, high temperatures reach up to 82. Mainly cloudy skies expected tomorrow night, 64. Low 80s Saturday, warmer Sunday with highs in the mid-80s and thunderstorms. Currently, 69.
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1: 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I'm just immediately in need of a hot dog talking about this. 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
2: XYZ Throwback is coming up on XYZ with Eric Zachary. It's three songs. They all got released in the same year. At least they're supposed to have been released in the same year. We task Audrey with finding these songs, and I always am a little worried that you're looking at charts.
3: Audrey, can you give us a hint about this week?
2: There's been times where you've picked a song that like definitely came out 2 years prior.
3: Oh, that's a week he lost.
2: But it got like a re-release.
3: He's being a hater. It's a week he lost.
2: Just saying. All right. Three songs that came out in the same year. Jordan and I playing head-to-head. Playing for you at home. Can we figure out what year these three songs came out? Next on XYZ Throwback.

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3: From the Rappahannock Electric Cooperative Weather Center. 61 overnight under clear skies. A blend of clouds and sun. Friday, highs around 82. Mainly cloudy skies. Friday night, 64. More clouds than sun. Saturday, with daytime highs approaching 83. 86, chance of thunderstorms. Sunday, currently 67.
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4: From the Rappahannock Electric Cooperative Weather Center. 61 overnight under clear skies. A blend of clouds and sun. Friday, highs around 82. Mainly cloudy skies. Friday night, 64. More clouds than sun. Saturday, with daytime highs approaching 83. 86, chance of thunderstorms. Sunday, currently it's 65 degrees.
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7: From the Rappahannock Electric Cooperative Weather Center. Lows level off around 61 overnight under clear skies. A blend of clouds and sun Friday. High temperatures reach up to 82. Lows dip down to about 64. Friday night, mainly cloudy skies. Mainly cloudy skies Saturday with highs around 83. 86. Chance of thunderstorms Sunday. Right now, 64.
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7: From the Rappahannock Electric Cooperative Weather Center. Lows level off around 61 overnight under clear skies. A blend of clouds and sun Friday. High temperatures reach up to 82. Lows dip down to about 64. Friday night, mainly cloudy skies. Mainly cloudy skies Saturday with highs around 83. 86. Chance of thunderstorms Sunday. Right now, 64.

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5: From the Rappahannock Electric Cooperative Weather Center. 61 overnight under clear skies. Friday, 84. Slight chance for showers. Friday night, 63. Cloudy skies with a few peaks of sun. Saturday, decreasing clouds by Sunday. Low 80s. Saturday, upper 80s by Sunday. Currently, it's 63 degrees.
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2: It's always an awkward situation when a family member comes out of the woodwork, one that you haven't seen or talked to in a number of years, and they're asking you for something. 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It's coming up next.

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2: 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In Spotsylvania County, watch for a crash on 95 northbound between exit 126 at Route 17 and exit 130 at Route 3. It's on the right shoulder near Massaponics. Tow truck is on

0: 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I'm Lisa Lane with traffic on Live 99.3.
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11: From the Rappahannock Electric Cooperative Weather Center. Mainly sunny today with daytime highs approaching 84. Slight chance for showers tonight. Lows dip down to about 63. Overcast skies. High temperatures reach up to 82 tomorrow. Mainly cloudy skies expected. Upper 80s Sunday. Low 90s Monday. Currently 63.
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13: Do it again.
14: Okay, wait a minute. Hold on.
12: All right.
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12: Or we can just have former producer John come in and sing you the news.
14: Yeah, that's better.
12: It's probably better that way. It's more entertaining.
14: I mean, it's a better way to ease into the day anyways.
12: Yeah, it's coming up next.

0: down.
1: Okay. But we do this with all our shows and documentaries nowadays anyways. We have to add a little bit of drama to make it interesting.
0: I guess so, but it's like the Lord of the Rings. It's like, it's fake, dude.
1: And we want to be lost in the epic.
0: And the final one. Now, this is one that I know hits close to all three of us in this you know, studio right now. Mm. Ryan Clark. You know Ryan Clark? ESPN
1: yes,
0: analyst?
1: Yes.
0: You know, former NFL player?
1: Not a big fan.
0: He got, well, apparently neither is his employer. He got fired mid-broadcast.
2: Right. Can you imagine?
0: Can you imagine?
2: Like, imagine in the middle of our show, they can us. Like, what do we do? We just get up and walk out? Like, what do you
1: Excuse
2: do?
1: Me. Do you think that the day they make that decision, they'll wait till the show's over?
0: Suddenly it just goes to music and you're never heard from
1: that's
0: again.
1: Right.
2: That's how exactly what happened to this dude.
0: Yeah, no, it's exactly what happened to him, which made me want to write this song. I'm never mad at anybody. I have zero complaints.
1: Yeah.
0: Everyone in this office is my best friend, and my compensation is super great.
1: Woo! Feels good to sell out,
2: yeah.
1: Doesn't it?
0: Feels it does.
3: 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I got a special announcement to make.
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2: Congratulations, you made it to Friday.
1: Oof.
2: Not always easy.
1: No.
2: No. This week was busy. You know, it's weird. The summertime is strange because you're always dealing with people's schedules, who's traveling, who's on vacation, and it's like you really can't get anything done, right? But amongst the mundane and the going through the motions, there's always that one thing that sticks out. That one thing you saw or that one thing you experienced that was just straight up weird. It was weird and you're not going to forget it.
1: It's like a mental bookmark.
2: Yep. What was it for you? 1-800-330-9999. It's coming up next.

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1: You're right where you're supposed to be at this time of the morning.
2: Congratulations, you made it to Friday.
3: And
2: for a lot of people, though, you know, Raven, producer Sophia, producer Justin, it's mundane. We go through the motions. You go to work. You go home. You take care of the kids. You make dinner. But there's always that one thing that stuck out, and you're like, huh, that was weird. I can't believe I saw that. What was yours? You can always call us at 1-800-330-9999. I saw a dog walker with 8 dogs. And it wasn't like in a field. It was a busy street. And I just couldn't understand how you can keep 8 dogs in check like that and be one human being. Because if they had a meeting and decided that they were going to take you down, you're going down.
4: Big dogs, little dogs, a mix?
2: Combination.
4: Okay. Mm-hmm.
2: There was big dogs, there was little dogs. There were all kinds of dogs. They did not discriminate on the types of dogs that were part of that group.
1: You know what that is? That's a moneymaker.
5: Yeah.
4: Right. Oh, yeah.
5: Mm-hmm.
4: All right?
5: I was going to say, they're making bank.
1: Professional dog walker who's like, 3 dogs ain't paying the mortgage. 8 dogs, that's what pays the bills.
2: Raven, what have you seen this week?
1: I saw a guy at the beach that he broke out no less than 9 chairs and several blankets that he carried with him, arranged them all around himself. He spent the entire day there at the beach, and he was alone. Nobody ever showed up. Nobody ever joined this individual. He even had a sign that said, "Fun, Sun, and Surf." There was nobody there.
4: Oh, that dude was the dog walker. He's waiting for the 8 dogs to show up.
2: No, it was a lady that was walking my dogs, and she was like my size. I wasn't sure she was going to be able to handle it, but she did.
1: This guy wasn't a dog walker. He never left the beach area, but again, nobody else showed up.
2: That's really sad.
1: He also had a blanket there. Don't turn it into that. Alicia thought the same thing. She's like, maybe he's waiting for somebody that passed away. I said a whole softball team?
2: Somebody that's dead? A softball team died?
1: A busload of kids? Like, I don't understand. There was a lot of seating.
2: Maybe he just wants real estate on the beach and has anyone next to him.
1: I think that's what it was. It was like he was trying to set up a perimeter. But you're not fooling me, buddy. Those chairs are 30 years old. They all look like things left behind at the beach.
2: Sophia, what did you see this week?
5: I was baking a TikTok recipe for dessert that I wanted. And I had put butter in the microwave in a cup that I then opened the microwave a minute later to find the cup meshed with the microwave plate. It had completely melted. I was like, wow, that's so weird. Why did that happen? And then I realized that I put plastic in the microwave. Can't do that, apparently. So I was like, wow, that's really strange that I opened it and it was completely gone.
2: Can you do a PSA to all the kids out there about the dangers of putting plastic in microwaves?
5: Thank 100%. You. This is my first day knowing you cannot put plastic in the microwave. Not a red Solo cup, not Tupperware. Can you put Tupperware in the...
1: Certain Tupperware, yes. But they tell you not to eat it out of that anymore.
4: Yeah, it's not recommended.
1: For a very long time, we didn't care.
5: All right, ask your parents.
1: That was the 90s, right.
2: Yeah, we used to
1: when in doubt, eat it cold.
2: Don't put metal in there either. That I learned the hard way as well.
1: Yeah, no, that's like a bomb, explosion.
5: What is a microwave for then?
2: Like regular plates.
4: Everything else.
1: virtually, right.
2: Justin, what did you see this week?
4: I was driving in a pretty heavy rainstorm earlier in the week and didn't think anything of it. 'Tis the season, but a pickup truck with a trailer bed was passing me. And I noticed as it's going by me in this pouring down rainstorm that the guy is hauling a snowmobile. And I thought it was the weirdest juxtaposition that I've seen in a long time because I couldn't imagine anywhere this time of year that there might be snow anywhere near me. And I'm going, why on earth is this guy? It's not like a brand new shiny one that he just bought somewhere. It was just a regular old snowmobile going from point A to point B in this driving rainstorm.
2: That dude is selling it. That's what he's doing.
1: I was thinking the same thing. Is like, it's not a day where you're picking it up. You're buying it. So I didn't know if a hot, pouring day was actually the cheapest day of the year to buy a snowmobile. Like, you know how they say, like, Tuesdays you can get your airfare for 10 bucks less?
2: Right.
1: Like, I didn't know if it was something like that. You're right. He's selling that thing.
2: Yep.
1: Or he stole it.
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7: 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In Spotsylvania County, crash remains on the right shoulder of 95 northbound. After exit 126 near Massaponix, tow truck on the scene. Traffic getting by with only minor delays. As you continue north, expect some slowing through Fairfax County between Lorton and the Fairfax County Parkway. I'm Lisa Lane with traffic on Live 99.3.
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2: What are you morally okay stealing? It's like an oxymoron even to say that. Like, what can you be okay with actually stealing and thievery?
3: Well, if you were starving, then, you know, stealing food would be okay.
2: Yeah, that's
3: like an exception here.
2: Yeah, that's not what you stole.
3: Listen, I want to prefix this. What would I say? Prefix this? I just want to say this up front, that I am not okay, morally okay with thievery, burglary, anything like that. Yeah. I believe in an honor system and a code system and earning what you get and all those things. But I stole parking at the beach not once, not twice, 3 out of 4 days. And I don't feel bad about it at all. Because here's the thing. The parking is $25 plus for the day. All right? To go to the beach. And it's at a bar. And then I go to the bar and I drink there and eat there too. So it's okay that I stole this thing.
2: How did you steal it?
3: All right, let me explain. So you pull up to the beach, right? Like, you know, and there's, you know, shore parking on both sides. And it's a little beach town. And they're all charging $25, $30, $35 for parking. So I pull into the lot, and there's this young kid, and they have entrusted him to be out there under this umbrella, you know, collecting this cash all day for parking. And he says, are you going to the restaurant or are you going to the beach? And I said, well, I plan on doing both, and I'll be here all day. And I promised this kid not once, not twice, 3 days in a row. And he let me in there. Guess what? First 3 days, I never went there. The day that I actually paid for parking, that's the day I had lunch.
2: Oh.
3: That was the day I had lunch. So you know what? I'm okay with it.
2: So you're proud of stealing from a small business owner.
3: I'm just saying is I let myself off the hook. Listen, the parking lot was full, right?
2: All right.
3: As they say, the lights were on, the pool is heated. Nobody's going broke over there. Nobody's going hungry. I'm okay with it. I would do it again.
2: Okay. That's maybe a pass because it's just parking.
3: I feel like there's an exception.
2: There's exceptions.
3: Everybody has one.
2: Nicole, what are you okay with stealing?
4: Thanks for using my government name.
2: Yes,
4: thank you.
2: You're welcome.
3: Right, that's nice. Right. Thanks for being here with us today, producer Nicole,
4: by the way.
3: Okay.
4: Well, mine is a little bit, I think, crazier.
3: Oh, she actually is a thief.
2: She's actually a thief.
3: She actually stole something.
2: What do you steal from
4: But I do want to preface by saying I do not do this now. This is the old me.
3: Oh, my gosh. You should have used a fake name for her.
4: Anyone listening that works at...
3: The old me.
2: Don't say where you work.
4: Okay, nope. You know what? Thank you for catching. Anyone that works at a store, don't listen to this.
3: Okay, so what happened?
4: When I would go to a place that sold drugstore products, makeup products.
3: Yes.
4: If it was new, I didn't know if it would match my skin. I didn't know if I would like the product.
3: Oh, my gosh.
4: Maybe I slip it in my pocket.
3: Oh, my gosh, Nicole. Like, you really shoplifted. That is not the conversation we were having. Oh, okay. Well, morally, kids, you know, don't do that if you're in the car.
2: That's
3: bad choice. Right.
2: She's like, listen, I don't know how this guy.
3: There's a gray area.
2: Here we go. So, you know, you go to Ulta or Sephora. They have like the samples.
3: Sure.
2: So you get the sample.
3: But that's not what she said.
2: When you go to like CVS, she's like, I'll just take this eyeshadow and put it in my pocket.
3: This seems excessive.
2: I'll pay for it next time.
3: Right. If I like it.
2: That's actual thievery.
3: Oh.
2: If I go to a Chinese restaurant, I'll grab a handful of fortune cookies on the way out. To me, that's okay.
3: The spicy mustard.
2: Soy sauce packets. Like, I'll steal stuff like that. If I'm at a hotel, and even if I don't use the little lotion or the little...
3: You'll take it anyway.
2: The sewing kit.
3: You would never use it. The sewing kit's a good one.
2: That's because you don't have that at home.
3: Right.
2: That's different from walking out with concealer. Like, she's like, I took a concealer and an eyeshadow.
3: Yeah, I'll go there if they have various products. I mean, whoa, okay, we would have changed your name.
2: What are you morally okay with
3: stealing?
2: 1-800-330-9999.
3: Oh, my gosh.
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6: 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Southbound, you'll find some congestion approaching Occoquan between Route 1 and Route 123. Little additional slowing between Dumfries Road at exit 152 and Quantico Triangle at exit 150. I'm Lisa Lane with traffic on Live 99.3.
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17: From the Rappahannock Electric Cooperative Weather Center. Sunshine mixed with clouds at times today, with daytime highs approaching 84. Slight chance of rain showers tonight. Lows level off around 63. Cloudy skies expected. Mainly cloudy skies expected tomorrow. Highs level off around 82. High of 88 Sunday under mainly clear skies. 91 Monday. Right now, it's 63 degrees.
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2: Oh my gosh. I don't know I go that far. Yeah. So we're talking about things that you're morally okay with stealing, because Raven thought it was fine to steal 3 days of parking from a parking lot near a beach.
3: Listen, you know this. We were just having this discussion yesterday. Beach towns, they steal all the time. They're cool with it. You were booking a motel, 3-star hotel. It was $500 a night.
2: It's ridiculous.
3: That's what I'm saying. Like, yeah. That's thievery. I was doing the same thing.
2: I don't think it's the same thing.
3: I was like, I'm definitely going to eat at your restaurant while seeing your beach.
2: So we're talking about, like, what do you think is kind of okay to steal? It's not really a big deal. Mm. And I had mentioned, like, if I go to a hotel and they have, like, those samples, shampoos and the conditioners, or, oh, my gosh, the hair nets, the shower caps.
3: Yeah.
2: Sewing kits. Yep, right in my purse.
3: The sewing kit I like.
2: Yeah,
3: because you don't get those at every hotel room now.
2: Yep.
3: Last time we went out of town for business, I got one of those.
2: But on our text line, it says, when I go to hotels, I take the extra toilet paper and sometimes the batteries from the TV remote.
3: That is weird.
2: That's weird.
3: Come on, man. People used to take the bathrobes all the time. There was people thought you were supposed to take them. Like, it was, like, included.
2: So I've gone to hotels where it says if you'd like the bathrobe, you can take an automatic charge of $50 will be put on your room. I'm like, nope. Hard no. You keep your bathrobe.
3: Who uses a bathrobe anyways? Yeah. And $50, that seems like a bargain, actually, but no yeah, thanks.
2: Except 17 people have worn it before.
3: That's
2: you.
3: That's true.
2: 1-800-330-9999. What are you morally okay with stealing?

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6: 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Nancy, what's going on?
7: So I had a birthday recently, and we had my family over and a bunch of friends. And when it came time to give me presents, my lovely husband decided to give me a gym membership in front of everybody, and it was mortifying. I was so embarrassed, and I don't understand why he did that in front of everybody. It made me feel fat, and just all things bad.
6: Whoa. Okay. Okay.
5: Yeah.
6: Steve, explain yourself.
8: Well, I'm a gym trainer. We've been married for 3 years right now. I gave her that gym membership as a birthday gift so that we could spend time together. You know, we haven't been spending a lot of time together. She works as a primary school teacher, so our schedules never really aligned together. So I was just hoping for us, for this to be a bonding activity for the two of us.
5: Sounds like a great spokesman.
7: That's what he's telling you all, but that was not the reason you gave me. When we discussed this on my birthday, you said it was because I was complaining about my clothes not fitting and that you thought I was really unhappy because I was overweight. I don't know where this new reason of bonding is coming in, but it was definitely because he's thinking I'm fat.
8: Well, you did tell me that the clothes weren't fitting you, and I know how much you like those clothes as well. We shouldn't just throw it away because you're not fitting into it. And what's the best way to get into it if we, you know, train together? I'm not trying to embarrass you or something. You always want me to tell you the truth, right? Do you want me to lie to you? Absolutely not.
7: I mean, there's other ways you could have told me that truth without everybody being there.
5: Well, so let's ask that question here, Nancy. I mean, would it have made a big difference, honestly, if this was the gift he gave you, but he gave it to you in private?
7: Probably not.
5: Okay. So, no. I mean, like, you know, you think that it would, you know, we present that it would that moment. But the truth is like a gift like this, it's hurtful. On the other hand, you know, your partner hears you complaining about these things, right? Hears you talking about those things. How do you encourage somebody without just saying there's a large problem here?
6: It seems so strange to me that he would give that to you publicly. I mean, I understand you would be offended either way, but to me, it makes it worse that it's in front of everybody. Like, here, open your gift. Here's a gym membership. It's one thing if she wanted it and she was asking for it, but that's not really the situation. It was more like, yeah, we'll get around to it. We'll do it eventually. Like, I've been saying I'm going to get on my Peloton for how many years now, Raven?
5: You know how that goes, though. Someday is never.
6: I just talk about it.
5: Right.
6: So, I don't know. Is it inappropriate to give a gym membership to your wife?
5: 1-800-330-9999. It's the Couples Court. Whose side are you on?
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10: 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Southbound, you'll find some congestion approaching Occoquan between Route 1 and Route 123. Little additional slowing between Dumfries Road at exit 152 and Quantico Triangle at exit 150. I'm Lisa Lane with traffic on Live 99.3.
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21: 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The arguments are real. The verdict? That's on you. It's Couples Court with Anna and Raven.
6: Is it ever okay to give a gym membership to a loved one for their birthday? It's funny because if she wanted it and she wanted to do it and she discussed it, then of course her husband is going to give her what she wants. Mm. But the way he did it is so shady. Nancy's been saying she's gained some weight. Her clothes don't fit. She's been complaining to her husband about it. So Steve, for her birthday, he's a trainer, got her a gym membership, and then she unwrapped it, and it was in front of her whole family. What?
5: Yeah.
6: She was like, I was embarrassed by that. Like, you were trying to tell me in front of everybody that I had gained too much weight.
5: I mean, if this was my wife's birthday and she had been talking to me about it, I mean, I might get her a gym membership, but it certainly wouldn't be the whole gift. And I don't think I would hand that to her in front of anybody. How do you wrap that? Well, right? What do you do with that?
6: You put it in a bag. You put it in a little bag, a little sign. It's got the little card that goes on your keychain
5: to use it on your phone. It's just a thing that you tell your partner, by the way, I got you this, right? You're signed up for this or whatever. I don't know.
6: Yeah, he had to give her something. He had to unwrap, I guess.
5: Yes.
6: What do you think? Whose side are you on? Was he wrong? He said he had the best intentions. 1-800-330-9999. Roger.
1: I'm going to be on her side. I think she is probably beautiful the way she is, and she doesn't need to change for a man.
5: Oh, look at Roger.
6: So
5: good,
6: smooth.
5: Good job,
6: and
5: Roger.
6: And he said it like I believed him.
5: Right.
6: I was like, oh, she is beautiful. we don't even know what she looks like.
5: Good delivery, Roger.
6: Yeah.
5: Good delivery. Appreciate you.
6: Roger's so smooth. Yeah.
5: Whose side are you? Steal your girl.
6: Whose side are you on? 1-800-330-9999. It's a couple's court.

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2: Shark Week is back. 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
3: Is that a real thing?
2: No.
3: Is he going to sing for us right now?
2: Austin Gallagher is a marine biologist and a shark researcher. Austin is going to be part of Jurassic Sharks, which airs on Discovery Channel Tuesday night at 8 p.m. But what is K-pop Shark Heroes? Why is that kicking off Shark Week?
4: Typically, in years past, Shark Week has tried to find ways to connect with, you know, shifting and changing interests of the public. And everybody knows that the K-pop property and the shows and the movies have been really popular over the last year or two. So I don't know too much about the show, but I think that, you know, it's going to put some of the voices of those actors, you know, in the water, sharks, and hopefully be very entertaining.
3: Austin, two things that really excite me, sharks and dinosaurs. In that way, I'm still like a five-year-old boy. So explain to me what your show is going to be about.
4: Sure thing. Well, yeah, you and I are alike in that way, because when I was a kid, those were the two groups of animals that I was also very obsessed with. So, you know, it's about time I do a show called Jurassic Sharks, I think, because they really are prehistoric. Sharks are some of the oldest living vertebrates on planet Earth. We actually headed to Japan. Some of the sharks living in the coastal waters are what we call living fossils. The waters are extremely deep right off the eastern coast of Japan, literally right underneath Mount Fuji. The water drops down to 3,000-4,000 feet really quickly. And down in those deep, dark depths, there are these living fossil sharks, total alien species that are very rarely seen by people.
3: It's exciting. We're still out there and you're exploring these ecosystems where sharks are doing well, right? Where they're healthy and they're thriving. But, you know, to be serious there for a minute, listen, I saw Jaws, greatest movie that's ever been made. It's terrifying to me. On the other hand, I know that it's a very real danger for sharks in our oceans nowadays, right? So what are sharks going through that we need to know?
4: It's a tough time to be a shark, and I think that it'll continue to be that way for a while. But I also think that every year that passes is also the best time for sharks. These animals are large and can be often frightening, but they're very ecologically important.
2: Austin Gallagher is a marine biologist and shark researcher, part of Shark Week coming up on Sunday kicks off. Austin, let me understand this correctly. You studied great whites from inside a fake whale carcass?
3: Nice.
4: It's true. It's true. Yeah, that was one of the more interesting and innovative projects that we did several years ago that was also done through Discovery Channel. But whales are extremely interesting for big great white sharks, shocker. And what we did was we wanted to actually observe what it would be like to, you know, be that prey item and to see if we could learn new things about the behavior of great whites.
3: I mean, that must have been rank.
2: How long were you in it for?
4: I was in the water for probably 4 or 5 hours a day, and then probably 5-6 days in a row each time. So it got to be pretty cold, and yeah, maybe not the best smelling, but I will be honest, my adrenaline was flowing at all times because, you know, I got to see a side of sharks that great whites I've never seen before.
2: Do you ever get scared when you're face to face with these giant sharks?
4: Yes, sometimes. It depends. I think that I always have a little bit of a healthy respect for them. They are predatory animals. We're not on the menu, so to speak. We didn't evolve with sharks. So the genetic code in sharks doesn't really, you know, identify what we are. That being said, you know, you do need to be careful because sometimes both species make mistakes.
3: Fascinating, Doctor, that after all this time, we're still innovating with the shows and the programming on Shark Week. And I thought every angle had been done, but you're still out there. And now you've been swallowed by a whale.
2: And there's so much to learn.
3: Yeah.
2: I've been watching it for as long as I can remember. And here we go again. Discovery Shark Week kicks off on Sunday. Austin Gallagher is a marine biologist and shark researcher. 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
6: 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Northbound on 95, expect on and off heavy slowing through Prince William County between exit 156 and exit 160. Southbound traffic is jammed from Dale Boulevard down to Dumfries Road. You also find delays near Occoquan between Route 1 and Route 123. If you're heading towards Richmond, watch for a crash on Airport Drive at Audubon Drive in Henrico County near Sandston. I'm Lisa Lane with traffic on Live 99.3.
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12: From the Rappahannock Electric Cooperative Weather Center. Sunshine mixed with clouds at times today, with daytime highs approaching 84. Slight chance of rain showers tonight. Lows level off around 63. Cloudy skies expected. Mainly cloudy skies expected tomorrow. Highs level off around 82. High of 88 Sunday under mainly clear skies. 91 Monday. Right now, it's 66 degrees.
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0: 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The energy, the chemistry, the comedy. Anna and Raven are in.
1: $700 is a jackpot for today's Can't Beat Raven. Tara, you ready to play?
2: I sure am.
1: All right, let's do this. Can you please ask Raven to leave the room?
2: Raven, will you please leave the room?
3: You got it. $700. Here we go. Good luck.
1: Okay. Raven is walking out of here. We got to wait for that big old door to close. Then he won't be able to hear us. We're in a soundproof studio. Tara, I'm going to ask you 5 pop culture questions. You have 3 seconds to answer each one. I'll bring them back in. Ask them the same questions. Whoever gets the most right wins. Ties go to Raven, okay?
2: Okay.
1: Number 1, Angelina Jolie's children have petitioned to have Pitt removed from their last name after being estranged from their father, Brad Pitt. Angelina Jolie and Brad Pitt met on the set of what movie?
2: Mr. and Mrs. Smith.
1: Number 2, after years of protesting, Ryan Gosling got his way and the movie poster of La La Land corrected his hand positioning in the famous dance cover. His character's dream was to own what?
2: I have no idea.
1: Number 3, John Bon Jovi abruptly ended his concert last night after 90 minutes due to a sinus infection. What Bon Jovi song begins with the lyrics, "Shot through the heart"?
2: You give love a bad name.
1: Number 4, today's National Tequila Day, and around here we call it Margarita Friday. Tequila is primarily from what plant?
2: I don't know.
1: And number 5, Comic-Con International kicked off in San Diego. Johnny Depp made a surprise appearance. What character was he dressed as to promote his upcoming Christmas movie?
2: The Grinch.
1: Okay, let me bring Raven back.
3: Ew.
1: 2 out of 5 for Tara.
3: Not great. Let's see how I do. Here we go.
1: Number 1, Angelina Jolie's children have petitioned to have Pitt removed from their last name after being estranged from their father, Brad Pitt.
3: Is this story over yet?
1: No,
3: I mean,
1: it's
3: whatever.
1: Never.
3: The hate just goes on and on and on for decades. I get it. You all hate him.
1: Angelina and Brad met on the set of what movie?
3: Mr. and Mrs. Smith.
1: That's
3: a
1: right.
3: Fun movie, by the way.
1: Number 2, after years of protesting, Ryan Gosling got his way and the movie poster for La La Land corrected his hand positioning in the famous dance cover.
3: All right.
1: His character's dream was to own a what?
3: He wanted a club. He wanted his own club. Jazz club.
1: Yes.
3: Yeah.
1: Number 3, John Bon Jovi abruptly ended his show last night after 90 minutes due to a sinus infection. What Bon Jovi song begins with the lyrics, "Shot through the heart"?
3: You're to blame, darling. You give love a bad name. You give love a bad name?
1: Yes. Number 4, today is National Tequila Day. Congratulations, everyone. Around here,
3: we
1: call it Margarita Friday.
3: Yeah.
1: Tequila is primarily made from what plant?
3: Agave.
1: Yes.
3: Yeah.
1: And number 5, Comic-Con International kicks off in San Diego. Johnny Depp made a surprise appearance. What character was he dressed as to promote his upcoming Christmas movie?
3: Ebenezer Scrooge. It's going to be called Ebenezer, and I saw the photos, and it's crazy.
1: He looks real creepy. It doesn't even look like him.
3: Yeah, I just don't want him to touch me.
1: Mm.
3: But that's regular. Like, if I ran into Johnny Depp normal, I don't want him to touch me either. Or put those teeth near me.
1: Okay. 5-2 today, Tara. That's going to get you an Anna and Raven t-shirt.
2: This is Tara, and I can't beat Raven.
3: Better luck next time. Enjoy that shirt, girl. $800 Monday, Anna.
4: 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Delays through Prince William County between Dale Boulevard and Dumfries Road. You'll find additional slowing near Occoquan between Route 1 and Route 123. Northbound, it's mostly on and off heavy between Dale Boulevard and Route 123 and Woodbridge. More slowing from Lorton up to the Fairfax County Parkway. I'm Lisa Lane with traffic on Live 99.3.
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1: Happy National Tequila Day.
3: Oh, yeah, that's right. Thank you for the reminder.
1: It's a big day. 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
3: I wasn't ready. 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
1: I don't think it's a real holiday.
3: I mean, well, let's put it against other holidays that people might consider real. Valentine's Day, 50-50. Right?
1: I mean, Valentine's Day is probably more legit than Tequila Day. But anyway,
3: I asked you about Father's Day...
1: Father's Day is certainly more legit.
3: Well, it doesn't feel that way to me.
1: Okay, all right. So here's the thing. It's not always easy to get through the week, and this is your chance to vent. Let it all out. What did you do this week to earn your margarita? It is Mommy's Margarita Friday. 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
13: From the Rappahannock Electric Cooperative Weather Center. Sunshine mixed with clouds at times today, with daytime highs approaching 84. Slight chance of rain showers tonight. Lows level off around 63. Cloudy skies expected. Mainly cloudy skies expected tomorrow. Highs level off around 82. High of 88 Sunday under mainly clear skies. 91 Monday. Currently 72.
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16: Okay, wait a minute. Hold on.
15: All right. Important news following that breaking announcement. Or we can just have former producer John come in and sing you the news.
16: Yeah, that's better.
15: It's probably better that way. 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
2: Congratulations, you made it to Friday.
3: Woo-hoo.
2: And for a lot of people, though, you know, Raven, producer Sophia, producer Justin, it's mundane. We go through the motions. You go to work, you go home, you take care of the kids, you make dinner. But there's always that one thing that stuck out, and you're like, huh, that was weird. I can't believe I saw that. What was yours? You can always call us at 1-800-330-9999. I saw a dog walker with 8 dogs. And it wasn't like in a field. It was a busy street. And I just couldn't understand how you can keep 8 dogs in check like that and be one human being. Because if they had a meeting and decided that they were going to take you down, you're going down.
4: Big dogs, little dogs, a mix?
2: Combination.
4: Okay.
2: There was big dogs, there was little dogs. There were all kinds of dogs. They did not discriminate on the types of dogs that were part of that group.
1: You know what that is? That's a moneymaker.
5: Yeah.
4: Right? Oh, yeah. Mm-hmm.
5: All right? I was going to say, they're making bank.
1: Professional dog walker who's like, 3 dogs ain't paying the mortgage. 8 dogs, that's what pays the bills.
2: Raven, what have you seen this week?
1: I saw a guy at the beach that he broke out no less than 9 chairs and several blankets that he carried with him, arranged them all around himself. He spent the entire day there at the beach, and he was alone. Nobody ever showed up. Nobody ever joined this individual. He even had a sign that said, "Fun, sun, and surf." There was nobody there.
4: Oh, that dude was the dog walker. He's waiting for the 8 dogs to show up.
2: No, it was a lady that was walking my dogs, and she was like my size. I wasn't sure she was going to be able to handle it, but she did.
1: This guy wasn't a dog walker. He never left the beach area, but again, nobody else showed up.
2: That's really sad.
1: He also had a blanket there. Don't turn it into that. Alicia thought the same thing. She's like, maybe he's waiting for somebody that passed away. I said a whole softball team?
2: Somebody that's dead? A softball team died?
1: A busload of kids? Like, I don't understand. There was a lot of seating.
2: Maybe he just wants real estate on the beach and has anyone next to him.
1: I think that's what it was. It was like he was trying to set up a perimeter. But you're not fooling me, buddy. Those chairs are 30 years old. They all look like things left behind at the beach.
2: Sophia, what did you see this week?
5: I was making a TikTok recipe for dessert that I wanted. And I had put butter in the microwave in a cup that I then opened the microwave a minute later to find the cup meshed with the microwave plate. It had completely melted. I was like, wow, that's so weird. Why did that happen? And then I realized that I put plastic in the microwave. Can't do that, apparently. So I was like, wow, that's really strange that I opened it and it was completely gone.
2: Can you do a PSA to all the kids out there about the dangers of putting plastic in microwaves?
5: Thank 100%. You. This is my first day knowing you cannot put plastic in the microwave. Not a red Solo cup, not Tupperware. Can you put Tupperware in the...
1: Certain Tupperware, yes. But they tell you not to eat it out of that anymore.
4: Yeah, it's not recommended.
1: For a very long time, we didn't care.
5: All right, ask your parents.
1: That was the 90s, right.
2: Yeah, we used to
1: in doubt, eat it cold.
2: Don't put metal in there either. That I learned the hard way as well.
1: Yeah, no, that's like a bomb, an explosion.
5: What is a microwave for then?
2: Like regular plates.
4: Everything else.
1: virtually, right.
2: Justin, what did you see this week?
4: I was driving in a pretty heavy rainstorm earlier in the week and didn't think anything of it. Tis the season, but a pickup truck with a trailer bed was passing me. And I noticed as it's going by me in this pouring down rainstorm that the guy is hauling a snowmobile. And I thought it was the weirdest juxtaposition that I've seen in a long time because I couldn't imagine anywhere this time of year that there might be snow anywhere near me. And I'm going, why on earth is this guy? It's not like a brand new shiny one that he just bought somewhere. Mm. It was just a regular old snowmobile going from point A to point B in this driving rainstorm.
2: That dude is selling it. That's what he's doing.
1: I was thinking the same thing. Is like, it's not a day where you're picking it up. You're buying it. So I didn't know if a hot, pouring day was actually the cheapest day of the year to buy a snowmobile. Like, you know how they say, like, Tuesdays you can get your airfare for 10 bucks less?
2: Right.
1: Like, I didn't know if it was something like that. You're right. He's selling that thing.
2: Yeah.
1: Or he stole it.
0: Are you headed on vacation this summer?
1: If you're one of those people who loves to take pictures of your meals, this is going to be right up your alley.
2: Well, your friends think you're weird, but we don't.
1: We want to see pics of your vacation foods. You know, part of traveling is that personality that the food brings. 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
2: 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Looks wonderful.
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10: 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From the Rappahannock Electric Cooperative Weather Center. Daytime highs approaching 84 this afternoon under partly cloudy skies. Slight chance of rain showers tonight. Lows level off around 63. Cloudy skies expected. Mainly cloudy tomorrow, 82. Highs level off around 88 Sunday under mainly clear skies. 90 Monday. Slight chance of thunderstorms. Right now, 76.
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The 2 to the 3 to the 4. When it's last call and they kick us out the door. It's getting kinda late, but the ladies want some more. 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Tell them drinks.

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13: From the Rappahannock Electric Cooperative Weather Center. Daytime highs approaching 84 this afternoon under partly cloudy skies. Slight chance of rain showers tonight. Lows level off around 63. Cloudy skies expected. Mainly cloudy tomorrow, 82. Highs level off around 88 Sunday under mainly clear skies. 90 Monday. Slight chance of thunderstorms. Right now, 76.
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Good afternoon. It's Grayson here, and get ready because in a couple minutes, I'm going to give you a keyword. When you hear this keyword, text it to 755-0993 and you will be entered for your chance to win the Dream Concert Getaway. So be listening, be ready. We're giving you this keyword and we'll repeat it a couple more times in the 12 o'clock hour. But once you hear it, text it 755-0993. Good luck.

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So today is National Drive-Thru Day. What is your favorite drive-thru? But it is also National Tequila Day. Not to do them at the same time. Don't tequila and drive-thru on the same time. Don't do that. That's not okay. But you can go through a drive-thru and then go to get some tequila for National Tequila Day. You have to celebrate somehow. Here's Say So right here on Live 99.3.

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8: From the Rappahannock Electric Cooperative Weather Center. Sunshine mixed with clouds at times this afternoon, with daytime highs approaching 84. Slight chance for showers tonight. Lows level off around 63. 82 tomorrow, mainly cloudy. Mainly sunny Sunday with highs in the upper 80s. Slight chance for storms Monday. Right now, 78.
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It's Friday. We made it. TGIF, as the cool kids say. Here's Flowers by Miley Cyrus right here on Live 99.3. We were good.

0: I always think that's really bold when an artist just doesn't play the hits. 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
1: It's always fascinating to me because I look up set lists too. I want to know exactly what I'm looking forward to.
0: I don't do that.
1: I do it because I want to know when I can leave to get to the parking lot to beat the traffic.
0: Oh, no.
1: Which is an old lady thing to do.
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A Japanese company has created refrigerators for humans. And I know it sounds a little dark, but it's actually not. It's basically like a body fridge that you kind of stand inside and it shoots cold air at you and keeps you nice and cool. 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They have saunas and now they have human refrigerators. Nothing dark, just to keep you cold. Here's Golden by K-Pop Demon Hunters right here on Live 99.3.

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13: From the Rappahannock Electric Cooperative Weather Center. Sunshine mixed with clouds at times this afternoon, with daytime highs approaching 84. Slight chance for showers tonight, lows level off around 63. 82 tomorrow, mainly cloudy. Mainly sunny Sunday with highs in the upper 80s. Slight chance for storms Monday. Right now, it's 80 degrees.
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I know you wanted a random fact. 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The reason the taste of artificial banana flavoring and fake banana flavoring products don't taste like real bananas is that the flavor was based on another type of banana that was wiped out by a plague in the 1950s. The more you know. Here's Good Luck, Babe by Chapel Roan right here on Live 99.3.

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0: The Fred Nats are home all week long. 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
11: From the Rappahannock Electric Cooperative Weather Center. Sunshine mixed with clouds at times this afternoon, with daytime highs approaching 84. Slight chance for showers tonight. Lows level off around 63. 82 tomorrow, mainly cloudy. Mainly sunny Sunday with highs in the upper 80s. Slight chance for storms Monday. Right now, it's 80 degrees.
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23% of people have broken up with someone over their annoying sleeping habits. 44% say that snoring is a reason to break up. 30% is tossing and turning. 27% is stealing the covers. 24% is watching TV in bed. There's other ones like getting up during the night to use the bathroom, eating in bed, listening to music while in bed, sleep talking, and sleep walking. And guess what? Doom scrolling didn't make the list. So, you know what? Stay on your phone. Here's Espresso by Sabrina Carpenter right here on Live 99.3.

Live 99.3, that's my girl, Sienna Sapiro. She just came out with some new songs. Go check them out. There's one called Pure, and that is like the scream in your car kind of song. 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

AI is getting so scary. I have a love-hate relationship with AI, but they are setting up a new feature that you can log into a secure app by sending a selfie video, and you have to show your face in different lightings and turn your head. They're trying to make it as secure as possible. I don't think I have that much stuff that's secret, and if they want to look at my bank account, they're going to probably put some money in there because they feel bad for me. 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

love everything that this guy has been doing this summer. He has been on top of the world, including getting to sing for Taylor Swift at the Songwriter Hall of Fame. 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
0: Oh, no.
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3: 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Heavy slowing southbound 95, coming south of US 17 Warrenton Road. You break free after Plank Road, then off and on delays continuing south past Thornburg, with a minor backup northbound between Aquia Harbor and Triangle. I'm Ken Berger with traffic on Live 99.3.
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9: From the Rappahannock Electric Cooperative Weather Center. Slight chance of rain showers tonight, otherwise overcast. Lows level off around 63. Highs around 82 tomorrow. Lows around 64 tomorrow night. Daytime highs approaching 88 Sunday under mainly sunny skies. 90 Monday, slight chance of thunderstorms. Currently, it's 81 degrees.
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He's one of my favorite artists to play at weddings right now. 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
1: 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The backup southbound 95 starting around the Quantico exit, very heavy into Aquia Harbor. More solid delay southbound 95, south of US 17 Warrenton Road, past Virginia 3 Plank Road. I'm Ken Berger with traffic on Live 99.3.
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4: 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The back of southbound 95, starting around Quantico Triangle to Stafford Courthouse Road. The slowing on the northbound side, north of Centerport Parkway to Triangle. Then the back of southbound 95 between Warrington Road and Plank Road. I'm Ken Berger with traffic on Live 99.3.
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16: From the Rappahannock Electric Cooperative Weather Center. Slight chance for scattered rain showers tonight. Otherwise, cloudy skies expected. Lows level off around 67. Cloudy skies expected again tomorrow. Chance for scattered rain showers. Daytime highs approaching 80. Partly cloudy skies tomorrow night. Lows dip down to about 64. Currently 81.
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5: 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The accident at westbound Plank Road is just after 95 near Silver Parkway. The backup start on the Blue and Gray Parkway near Lafayette Boulevard, very heavy past Route 1, onto westbound William Street to the accident scene. I'm Ken Berger with traffic on Live 99.3.
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New keyword and choose your concert. 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

$800 is the jackpot for the next Can't Beat Raven. It's Anna Zapp from the Anna and Raven Show. Every weekday, you get to go head-to-head against Raven in pop culture trivia. You beat him, you take him down, you're going to win the money. He beats you? Well, the good news is that the jackpot just keeps getting bigger. 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The first two answers to Monday's five questions. Answer to question number one is Chinese theater. Answer to question number two, the Rolling Stones. Remember those two and sign up to play Can't Beat Raven at annonraven.com.

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4: 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The crash in westbound Virginia 3 near Silver Parkway is all gone. There is some lingering congestion from 95 to Salem Church Road. Also delays both directions of the Blue and Gray Parkway between Route 1 and Dixon Street. I'm Ken Berger with traffic on Live 99.3.
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11: From the Rappahannock Electric Cooperative Weather Center. Slight chance for scattered rain showers tonight. Otherwise, cloudy skies expected. Lows level off around 67. Cloudy skies expected again tomorrow. Chance for scattered rain showers. Daytime highs approaching 80. Partly cloudy skies tomorrow night. Lows dip down to about 64. Currently, it's 80 degrees.
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1: 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The backups northbound 95 starting around Stafford Courthouse Road for the ride to the Quantico exit. In Fredericksburg, delays northbound Route 1 starting near Fall Hill Avenue for the ride to Butler Road. Eastbound Business 7

0: 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I'm Ken Berger with traffic on Live 99.3.
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19: Me not working hard. Yeah, right, picture that with a Kodak. Or better yet, go to Times Square, take a picture of me with a Kodak. Took my life from negative to positive. I just want y'all to know that. And tonight, let's enjoy life.

up. Demon Hunters tour coming up at some point in the next year or so. AEG Live announcing it a while ago. Cannot wait for whenever that happens, because I feel like that's going to be one heck of a ticket. 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
19: From the Rappahannock Electric Cooperative Weather Center. Cloudy skies expected tonight with a slight chance for scattered rain showers. Lows dip down to about 67. Cloudy skies expected again tomorrow. Chance for scattered rain showers. Daytime highs approaching 80. Lows dip down to about 64. Tomorrow night, partly cloudy. Right now, 79.
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0: Because this has happened more than once.
1: Well, okay. So I don't know if it's him that's calling it a tradition. This is from Kevin Feige.
2: Kevin Feige.
0: Did you just sing the name because you didn't know how to pronounce it? That could have saved me in so many cultural situations.
1: Jordan taught me earlier how to say it, but I forgot. Okay. Anyway, this is a president of Marvel Studios. Yep. In an interview, he was recently asked if they were getting Adam Driver on anytime soon, and this is what he had to say.
3: It's no secret we'd like to, but it's a tradition to Zoom with him, and then he passes.
2: He passes.
1: So I guess like they just keep asking him, and he keeps saying no.
0: That is my definition of making it in Hollywood. It's not the amount of money. It's not the amount of fame. It's that you can tell Marvel no.
1: No, and I guess it's because, I mean, he's really committed to Star Wars.
0: Yeah.
1: And, like,
0: I'm sure Disney has him on lock and key, but also, like...
2: Well, they killed him off in Star Wars, and, like, his time being, what was it, Ben Kenobi or whoever he was really weird. Like, he went from being like, oh, the next great, like, Darth Vader type, and then they killed him. They got a new director.
1: Well, yeah,
2: and everything.
1: It sounds like he kind of just like wants that to be his thing.
0: I think, and I'm going to take Adam Driver's side here, he is such a truly incredible actor. If you've seen him in any of his dramatic movies, like, I mean, he like went to theater school.
2: He
0: studied everything. So I think the Star Wars thing for him was like, cool, this put me on the map. Now I never want to do like one of these character actors again.
2: Sure, yeah.
0: I would like to just do really intense stuff.
2: And I'm sure he wants to stay away from Disney.
0: He doesn't want to be like Hawk Bird Boy
2: for 12 years.
0: Yeah, whatever the next Marvel universe is.
2: Yeah, so yes, that was disrespectful to Marvel.
0: Good.
2: Hawk
0: Bird Boy. That's one of them, right?
2: Okay, sure.
1: But you know who Spider does want to be in Marvel and they won't let him in?
0: Mel Gibson?
1: Cynthia Erivo.
0: Cynthia Erivo?
1: She wants to be Storm.
2: Yeah, I heard
1: and
2: that.
1: Then Ryan Gosling wants to be, what's his face?
2: Ghost Rider. Yeah, I'm sure that's just them teasing that they'll be those characters.
0: It's usually how that works.
2: Yeah.
0: Cynthia Erivo is kind of the opposite to Adam Driver in my head, where she is also such an incredible dramatic actor, but she did so much of that first.
2: Yeah.
0: That I think after Wicked, she's like, this is way easier.
2: Hey,
0: I'd rather just keep doing this stuff.
2: I'm down for her to be Storm. Listen, don't sing.
0: There's no right or wrong way to do it.
1: Don't sing. Well, she just had that.
2: Storm. Yeah, I don't want that.
1: No.
0: This stormy.
2: I do not want that.
0: Okay, we get it. We get it. All right. Adam Driver is not joining Marvel anytime soon. That was the too long don't read. Your XYZ ENT Entertainment Report, all brought to you by Eggland's Best.
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21: From the Rappahannock Electric Cooperative Weather Center. Cloudy skies expected tonight with a slight chance for scattered rain showers. Lows dip down to about 67. Cloudy skies expected again tomorrow. Chance for scattered rain showers. Daytime highs approaching 80. Lows dip down to about 64. Tomorrow night, partly cloudy. Currently, it's 78 degrees.
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you coming in?

you like it. 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